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1: 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You ever want something that you know you shouldn't have?

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When you can't get what you need, you're

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It doesn't spell danger. 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Dance with a stranger. Don't have to ask you to get up. You do it on your own.

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1: Hit Parade. Le classifiche del passato. C'era una volta Hit Parade. In questi giorni, qualche anno fa.
2: In 1965, Vietnam seemed like just another foreign war, but it wasn't. It was different in many ways, and so were those who did the fighting. In World War II, the average age of the combat soldier was 26.

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1: Le classifiche del passato. C'era una volta Hit Parade. In questi giorni, qualche anno fa.
2: In 1965, Vietnam seemed like just another foreign war. But it wasn't. It was different in many ways, and so were those who did the fighting. In World War II, the average age of the combat soldier was 26.

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1: Su Radio 60, 70-80, la musica mixata degli anni più belli.
0: She's at home. Yeah, she's at home.